the west and the days had lost their spark. And the yellow lights but the rain-soaked night and the dogs had lost their bark. 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

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Suzanne, I'm sure you've had enough, but you never cared for what I had to say. Now you go sleeping all through the day. Please don't dream your life away.

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It's left 9 minutes ago.

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0: Last night, I turned the radio on for the midnight news. Suddenly, I thought I died of a broken heart when I heard the announcer say,
1: "Ladies and gentlemen, the king is dead. Elvis Presley just died in a hospital in Memphis, Tennessee. 42 years on this planet, but he'll be here forever."